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0: deadly. 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Turn up, get lit. Fine shit, you know I like it.
1: I like it, I like it, I like it, I like it, I like it, I like it, I like it, I like it.
0: Take me back to the time when we party all night. Ain't no stopping this vibe till we turn off the lights. DJ, turn the volume to the max. It's making me high, it's giving me life. 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Ain't no stopping this vibe till we turn off the lights. Turn the volume to the max. It's

0: back on Monday and we are going nuclear on Cash Machine. This is the week that €307,000 is going to be won. Winning words will return on Monday morning at 8:15, and we've got some fantastic prizes for you to win with thanks to Photo Wildlife Park. 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

0: We're back on Monday and we are going nuclear on Cash Machine. This is the week that €307,000 is going to be won. Winning words will return on Monday morning at 8:15. And we've got some fantastic prizes for you to win with thanks to Photo Wildlife Park. Cork's Breakfast Show, we're back on air Monday morning when you wake up.
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Raven and Linnae with Love Me Not here on Cork's Red FM, the station that is giving away €307,000 in the cash machine. I'll be giving you all the details on how you can enter that

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It's Sinead Quinlan coming to you this Sunday afternoon live from the Big Red Boss at Costa Coffee, Eastgate Retail Park. And they are celebrating one whole year of the drive-thru here. We've been having a great time, myself and the Repertrollers, and loads of people. It's been their birthdays. There's been kids running around. I've been getting face painting done. Of course, there's been free coffees happening as well. And it's been a really, really lovely Sunday, and lovely to get out of the studio as well, out and about and meeting people in the flesh. Now, one of my favourite songs of all time is on the way. Chelsea Dagger is in there. But first, here's Sigala, El Air on Red.

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0: This is Green on Red with Mags Blackburn. And between here and 9 o'clock, you can expect to hear music from P-Mad, Sarah Casey and Annam. But first, Mechanical Wonders with Instead of Alone. Red
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0: get lit. 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
0: Back to the time when we party all night. 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DJ, turn the volume to the max. 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

0: We're back on Monday and we are going nuclear on Cash Machine. This is the week that €307,000 is going to be won. Winning words will return on Monday morning at 8:15. And we've got some fantastic prizes for you to win with thanks to Photo Wildlife Park. Cork's Breakfast Show, we're back on air Monday morning when you wake up.
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4: 10 past 9. Good morning from the Neil Prendeville Show. It's Mick Mulcahy in for Neil this weekend for the next two. And good to be here. Now then, energy credits, says the Examiner. We're going to have a quick look at the morning papers. Energy credits making the Examiner. There are 500,000 people in arrears. Paul Hosford is reporting the opposition has renewed calls for the reintroduction of energy credits after new figures from the Commission for Regulation of Utilities showed 318,735 households are more than 30 days in arrears on electricity bills and 183,000 on gas bills. And in the Dáil yesterday, Sinn Féin's Piers Doherty said it was the first time there were more than 500,000 cases of accounts being behind, though the CRU's report does not specify how many homes are behind on both. And if you're at home and you're with the children, the Examiner also has an analysis piece today. The headline says, school holidays are too long for the modern two-income family. The Leaving Cert is finishing, school corridors are emptying, and parents around the country are quietly realising that they've just become responsible for an entire summer of life enrichment. But at what point do we stop and check whether the systems we've inherited still make sense? Very good article today. It's in the Examiner, analysis on page 9. Now, probably one of the biggest stories of the day, but it doesn't make much coverage in the papers, but it does online, is that the new migration rules are in force as of today. The EU Migration and Asylum Pact, this was agreed in 2020, signed off in 2024. And since then, Ireland and the wider EU has seen a rise in people seeking asylum following the lifting of the COVID-19 travel restrictions. So the new rules take effect today. And under the